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1: Oh, come on. Sure I do.
0: Still, no new messages.
1: Why are you judging me?
0: Zero. Zilch. None. Netta.
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3: On this episode of Hot Takes with me, Tracy Lynn, Aaron Rodgers is back with the Steelers for one final season. 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
1: Oh, come on. Sure I do.
0: Still, no new messages.
1: Why are you judging me?
0: Zero. Zilch. None. Netta.
1: Come on. 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
3: On this episode of Hot Takes with me, Tracy Lynn, Aaron Rodgers is back with the Steelers for one final season. 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
0: Zero. Zilch. 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Netta.
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2: On this episode of Hot Takes with me, Tracy Lynn, Aaron Rodgers is back with the Steelers for one final season. Yeah, okay, we'll take bets on that one. 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

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Even my kids love it. 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
3: On this episode of Hot Takes with me, Tracy Lynn, Aaron Rodgers is back with the Steelers for one final season. 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
2: On this episode of Hot Takes with me, Tracy Lynn, Aaron Rodgers is back with the Steelers for one final season. 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
3: On this episode of Hot Takes with me, Tracy Lynn, Aaron Rodgers is back with the Steelers for one final season. Yeah, okay, we'll take bets on that one. The CFL is changing the game. The NHL Conference Finals are heating up, and Jelly Roll lands the official anthem for the Stanley Cup playoffs. 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
3: On this episode of Hot Takes with me, Tracy Lynn, Aaron Rodgers is back with the Steelers for one final season. Yeah, okay, we'll take bets on that one. 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
2: Traffic.
4: North 400 at Innisfil Beach Road, two left lanes still blocked there. And more road work on the southbound side. The 400 ramp to Dunlop closed. Westbound Rutherford ramp to the South 400, still no access. And South 400 collectors Langstaff, the right lane's blocked. Full force southbound Aurora Road, left lane. 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I'm Dan Dealey. That's Hot Country Traffic.
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0: We have one of the hottest collabs in years. You're about to hear two of the biggest stars in country music today as they come together for this instant classic. This is brand new Ella Langley and Morgan Wallen with I Can't Love You Anymore.
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1: It's Thursday, May 28th. Good morning, Friday, just a day away. It's 14 right now in Newmarket, Aurora. The dollar trading 72.22 cents U.S. And gas prices are down 9 cents a liter, $1.74 this morning. I'm Stacey Englehart. York Region Police say a former community center employee is facing multiple charges after he allegedly confined two minors in a room and sexually assaulted one of them. Police allege the victims were at Avon Community Center April 30th when they were approached by an employee. 65-year-old Charles Manikin was arrested Sunday. A Toronto man sentenced to 33 years in a U.S. federal prison in what authorities describe as a prolific sextortion scheme targeting hundreds of children on Instagram and Facebook. 40-year-old Ramanan Pathmanathan pleaded guilty in January. His prison term will run after the 12 years he's serving in Canada, where he pleaded guilty to similar offenses a few years ago. A school bus driver charged with stunt driving with a bus full of kids. According to OPP, the 56-year-old was driving north of Orangeville at 100 kilometers an hour in a 50 zone. Police say officers pulled the bus driver over. The woman from Beaton is being charged with stunt driving and failing to surrender her license. Hot Country Sports. Baseball yesterday, the Blue Jays beat Miami 2-1, winning 2 out of 3 in that series. They start up a 4-game weekend set in Baltimore tonight, 6:30. NHL playoffs. Montreal couldn't score a goal in last night's 4-0 loss to Carolina. Now facing elimination, the Habs are in Carolina tomorrow at 8, trailing the series 3-1. The WNBA, Toronto Tempo beat Chicago 111-104. World Hockey Championship quarterfinals this morning. Canada plays the U.S. at 10:20. And the NBA playoffs resume tonight. Oklahoma City is in San Antonio 8:30. Oklahoma City leads 3-2. Hot country weather. A slight chance of showers this morning. Otherwise, sunshine this afternoon. A bit windy and a high of 20. Tonight, clear, windy, and 9. Sunshine returns tomorrow. A bit windy and a high of 23. Right now, it's 14 degrees in Newmarket, Aurora. I'm Stacey Englehart.
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0: Country traffic.
1: Cleared the crash on the 404 southbound of the 401 that was blocking the right lane, and still having a battle. The 400 northbound work in Isfield Beach Road, two left lanes, southbound side collectors and Langstaff. The right lane is blocked in. Already busy on the 404 DVP southbound, same with the eastbound 401. It's bumper to bumper. 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I'm Dan Dealey. That's Hot Country Traffic.
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0: Zach McPhee. Smoke. Good morning. 6:42. How are you? 1-877-505-3692. 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It is really important to get out there and support your local artists, and that's what we do here at Hot Country. And you know what? I don't know. It's a tough one, but get out there, vote on our Hot Country website this weekend. We will have tickets during your Hot Country countdown. Tickets to Luke Combs. I know, Luke Combs. You can go online to enter. You can listen to the countdown. We've got a couple pairs of tickets to give away. And then, just so you know, starting on Monday, we do have another contest happening during the morning show. And I think you're going to like it. And I think you're going to love it. And I think you're going to want some more of it. And I hope that was a really good tease. I hope you are able to figure it out from there. Yeah. Uh-huh, exactly. I know some of you are like, did she just say, I like it, I love it, I want some? Yep, I did. See, I'm going to tease you today. Today is May 28th. Today is Hamburger Day. Elvis used to top his burgers with peanut butter, bacon, and bananas. Are you somebody who likes to put odd toppings on your burger, or are you a basic topper? 1-877-505-3692. A lot of people, number one, ketchup, number two, mustard and barbecue sauce when it comes to topping their burgers. I like mayo. My taste buds have changed over the years. I like mayo and this aioli pepper stuff that I found. This is like a Bambino something. I'm driving me nuts. I could see it in the fridge right now, but I can't think of the name and how to explain it. But I am nothing. I'm basic. I think I'm a basic person. What about you guys? 1-877-505-3692. It's you, me, and country music. It's the perfect way to start the day.
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0: A mix of sun and cloud today. High of 20. Driving along the 400 into Barrie, a mix of sun and cloud. Temperatures hanging around 17. Clear skies overnight. Low of 8. And for Friday, a mix of sun and cloud. High of 21 with a cloudy low of 8. Saturday, sunny skies, high of 18 with a low of 9. Sunday, bringing sunny skies with a high of 19 and a look ahead to Monday. A mix of sun and cloud, high of 19 with a low of 8 degrees.
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3: Cleared the crash on the 404 southbound of the 401 that was blocking the right lane, and still having a battle. The 400 northbound working Isfield Beach Road, two left lanes, southbound side collectors of Langstaff. The right lane is blocked and already busy on the 404 DVP southbound. Same with the eastbound 401. It's bumper to bumper. 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I'm Dan Dealey. That's Hot Country Traffic.
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2: It's Thursday, May 28th. Good morning, Friday, just a day away. It's 14 right now in Newmarket, Aurora. The dollar trading 72.22 cents U.S. And gas prices are down 9 cents a liter, $1.74 this morning. I'm Stacey Englehart. York Region Police say a former community center employee is facing multiple charges after he allegedly confined two minors in a room and sexually assaulted one of them. Police allege the victims were at Avon Community Center April 30th when they were approached by an employee. 65-year-old Charles Manikin was arrested Sunday. A Toronto man sentenced to 33 years in a U.S. federal prison in what authorities describe as a prolific sextortion scheme targeting hundreds of children on Instagram and Facebook. 40-year-old Ramanan Pathmanathan pleaded guilty in January. His prison term will run after the 12 years he's serving in Canada, where he pleaded guilty to similar offenses a few years ago. School bus driver charged with stunt driving with a bus full of kids. According to OPP, the 56-year-old was driving north of Orangeville at 100 kilometers an hour in a 50 zone. Police say officers pulled the bus driver over. The woman from Beaton is being charged with stunt driving and failing to surrender her license. Hot Country Sports. Baseball yesterday, the Blue Jays beat Miami 2-1, winning 2 out of 3 in that series. They start up a 4-game weekend set in Baltimore tonight, 6:30. NHL playoffs. Montreal couldn't score a goal in last night's 4-0 loss to Carolina. Now facing elimination, the Habs are in Carolina tomorrow at 8, trailing the series 3-1. The WNBA Toronto Tempo beat Chicago 111-104. World Hockey Championship quarterfinals this morning. Canada plays the U.S. at 10:20. And the NBA playoffs resume tonight. Oklahoma City is in San Antonio 8:30. Oklahoma City leads 3-2. Hot Country weather. A slight chance of showers this morning. Otherwise, sunshine this afternoon. A bit windy and a high of 20. Tonight, clear, windy, and 9. Sunshine returns tomorrow. A bit windy and a high of 23. Right now, it's 14 degrees in Newmarket, Aurora. I'm Stacey Englehart.
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1: Good morning.
0: Oh, coffee. Cheers to another beautiful start to the day. May 26th. Happy Thursday, 7:17. Yeah, some of us are just tired. Some of us just are suffering with allergies. Others are Montreal Canadiens fans. And what do you guys think? I know it's been rough. It has been hard. I know it has been. I've turned the game off. I just didn't want to watch it anymore. Do you think this is going to, you know, maybe go to game six? Do you think that we're going to be able to do this and turn this around? You tell me. 1-877-505-3692. Maybe you'll be lucky and win this morning mindbender. What do you guys think? Let's see if you can not feel like the Montreal Canadiens today. Your morning mindbender for that $100 OLG voucher. The average person does this 4 times before leaving the house. What is it? Oh my goodness, you guys really bombarded the text line. I love it. It doesn't look like anyone's got it yet. Good morning, Greg, Pete, Ashley. Good morning, Jesse, John, Jeannie, Angie, France, Kevin, Jordan, Mark, Lenka, Matt, Chantel, Rhonda, Troy. Good morning, good morning, and good morning. 1-877-505-3692. Matt, no, I am not going to be at CMA Fest in Nashville next week. I wish I was. I wish that we were able to make it. It sounds like a great time. Actually, Jeremy Johnson, our good friend that joins us here, our country insider, he is there right now, and I know he was going to let us know how things were going. He was going to give us some updates, so... yeah, we'll have to live through everybody who's there on their socials. 1-877-505-3692. We hope you're having a great start to your day, your morning mindbender for that $100 OLG voucher. The average person does this 4 times before leaving the house. What is it? Don't forget to make a stop on our Hot Country website. Luke Holmes tickets up for grabs. We have Dan and Shay tickets up for grabs. And we're asking you to vote for our local artists so that they become the next breakout artist.
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0: A mix of sun and cloud today, high of 20. Driving along the 400 into Barrie, a mix of sun and cloud, temperatures hanging around 17. Clear skies overnight, low of 8. And for Friday, a mix of sun and cloud, high of 21 with a cloudy low of 8. Saturday, sunny skies, high of 18 with a low of 9. Sunday, bringing sunny skies with a high of 19. And a look ahead to Monday, a mix of sun and cloud, high of 19 with a low of 8 degrees.
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3: For the 401 eastbound express past the 404 DVP, stall vehicles still blocking the left lane as the 401 continues to be busy. And same on the south 404 DVP as you head to and beyond the 401. Not too bad on the 400, just minor delay.

0: 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I'm Dan Dealey. That's Hot Country Traffic.
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0: Party. Cheers, guys. We can see the weekend from here. It's Thursday. It is May 29th, 7:41. Hopefully we get to see you over at the Ontario Country Music Awards happening on Sunday. There are still tickets at the CMAO website. So I'm going to be presenting an award. Hopefully we'll not only be presenting, we'll be getting an award. Fingers crossed. 1-877-505-3692. Good morning, Chantel, Aaron, France, Jordan, Angela, Lanka, Jeannie, John, Nicole, Cody, a new texter this morning. How are you? Sharon, Troy, Kareen, good morning, Mark, Kevin, Matt, Tanya, Pat, good morning, Amy. Oh, you guys are amazing. We love hearing from you. We do. Okay, so you know how every good story starts with, well, I went to Costco. Later today, I will be making a stop because I don't have any groceries. But Costco workers are saying that entitled customers are making outrageous free sample requests. How is it outrageous? Costco workers say that customers are taking the free samples way too far. They are now making special requests at the stands, including one who went viral when they asked for extra crispy quesadillas with brie without a cracker. One employee said, you know, I was doing a demo of Annie's mac and cheese and a woman came up and demanded that I stopped everything and make the other two flavors immediately because she wanted to try them before committing to them. 1-877-505-3692. I mean, we really do go for the samples. If you're hungry, you go there. Yes, the samples do cost us sometimes $200, $300, $400 when you get to the checkout, but you're like satisfied because you're like, you know what? Yeah, I may be spending hundreds of dollars here on stuff that I don't need, but I got free samples. And I got to try some new stuff. How many of us go, this is delicious. Where is it? And they point to it and you're like, thanks, but you don't buy it. 1-877-505-3692.
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0: A mix of sun and cloud today. High of 20. Driving along the 400 into Barrie, a mix of sun and cloud. Temperatures hanging around 17. Clear skies overnight. Low of 8. And for Friday, a mix of sun and cloud. High of 21 with a cloudy low of 8. Saturday, sunny skies, high of 18 with a low of 9. Sunday, bringing sunny skies with a high of 19. And a look ahead to Monday, a mix of sun and cloud, high of 19 with a low of 8 degrees.
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2: The 401 and 404 DVP delays continue and causing slowdowns on the East 409 as well. The 427 anywhere south of the 401 or even south of 407 going southbound. Expect off and on delays. The 400 minor slowdowns through Bradford heading past 88 and then again into Vaughan as you pass Teston Road. It's the all-weather drive main event. 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I'm Dan Dealey. That's Hot Country Traffic.
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2: Good Thursday morning, May 28th. It's 14 degrees right now in New Market Aurora. The dollar trading 72.12 cents U.S. And gas is down 9 cents overnight to $1.74 a liter. I'm Stacy Englehart. York Region Police say a former community center employee is facing multiple charges after he allegedly confined two minors in a room and sexually assaulted one of them. Police allege the victims were at Avon Community Center April 30th when they were approached by an employee. 65-year-old Charles Manikin was arrested Sunday. A Toronto man sentenced to 33 years in a U.S. federal prison in what authorities describe as a prolific sextortion scheme targeting hundreds of children on Instagram and Facebook. 40-year-old Ramanan Pathmanathan pleaded guilty in January. His prison term will run after the 12 years he's serving in Canada, where he pleaded guilty to similar offenses a few years ago. And a school bus driver has been charged with stunt driving with a bus full of kids. According to OPP, a 56-year-old driving north of Orangeville doing 100 kilometers in a 50 zone. Police said officers pulled the bus over. The woman from Beaton has been charged with stunt driving and failing to surrender her license. Hot Country Sports. Baseball yesterday, the Blue Jays beat Miami 2-1, winning 2 out of 3 in that series. They start up a 4-game weekend set in Baltimore tonight, 6:30. NHL playoffs. Montreal couldn't score a goal in last night's 4-0 loss to Carolina. Now facing elimination, the Habs are in Carolina tomorrow at 8, trailing the series 3-1. The WNBA Toronto Tempo beat Chicago 111-104. World Hockey Championship quarterfinals this morning. Canada plays the U.S. at 10:20. And the NBA playoffs resume tonight. Oklahoma City is in San Antonio 8:30. Oklahoma City leads 3-2. Hot Country weather. Slight chance of showers this morning. Otherwise, sunny today, a bit windy and a high of 20. Tonight, clear, still windy. It falls to 9. But sunshine returns tomorrow, still a little on the windy side, and a high of 23. Right now, it's 14 in New Market Aurora. I'm Stacy Englehart.
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0: good when I was talking about our friends in Montreal. We didn't bring up the big loss last night. I know a lot of people feeling it this morning. You're not sure. Am I happy because the sun is shining and it's warm? Am I angry? Am I sad? We have the game coming up again on Friday. Are we going to take this to game six? Do you think that that seems to be a trend that we see a lot in sports? It's like just when you think you want to give up, oh, they're going to bring it back and we're going to get all that excitement. 1-877-505-3692. Good morning to you. Good morning to everybody tuning in. Jamie, Rob Selinsky, Susie Wang, Joanne Trezza, everybody hanging out, streaming Hot Country. We love that you guys brought us along into your meeting. It sounds great. Okay, it's Thursday. Let's talk about what's trending right now. And I don't know if I'm on the fence or if I want to try this. But you know how everybody was on the coconut water trend, like everything was coconut water because it was going to make you feel good and look good? Well, right now, banana water is trending. Yep, banana water. It's positioned to be the next coconut water, and it's expanding into thousands of stores right now. The water is made from organic Thai bananas. The drink has a pink color from the banana skin, and it comes in cans. No added sugar. Dietitians say it may help with hydration, but it is it could be the next sports drink. I know, I've heard that if you put banana peels on your face, it's like a natural Botox. It's supposed to be really good for your face. So there you go. This is what's trending on a Thursday morning. Banana water. It's got to taste good. And you would have that sweetness to it, even though there's no sugar. You have the natural sugar. You have to have bananas. It's good for potassium. You get leg cramps. What's the first thing someone says? Oh, have a banana. So now we can drink it. What do you guys think? 1-877-505-3692. Are you getting on this trend?
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0: A mix of sun and cloud today, high of 20. Driving along the 400 into Barrie, a mix of sun and cloud. Temperatures hanging around 17. Clear skies overnight, low of 8. And for Friday, a mix of sun and cloud, high of 21 with a cloudy low of 8. Saturday, sunny skies, high of 18 with a low of 9. Sunday, bringing sunny skies with a high of 19. And a look ahead to Monday, a mix of sun and cloud, high of 19 with a low of 8 degrees.
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2: Well, the 400 lightly traveled heading southbound, just minor off and on delays, but 427 southbound past Highway 7. We have a collision blocking the left lane, and further south express Burnthorpe, a crash center lane block. And collision continues 401 West Collectors past the Allen. The right lane is blocked. 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I'm Dan Dealey. That's Hot Country Traffic.
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0: On this episode of Hot Takes with me, Tracy Lynn, Aaron Rodgers is back with the Steelers for one final season. Yeah, okay, we'll take bets on that one. The CFL is changing the game. 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

0: 41. How are you? Maybe this is somebody that you know, somebody who may be suffering with hay fever symptoms, pollen, a lot of allergies going on right now. Anybody else suffering? Oh, my Lord. 79% of people say their hay fever symptoms have impacted their ability to safely drive. Anyone have to sneeze while you're driving and you're like, do I take my hands off the wheel or do I just let it out? 13% of people have taken both hands off the steering wheel because of sneezing fits. 13% of people have continued driving despite severe allergy symptoms. And some people have had to miss work. I mean, it's a hard-hitting season out right now. I am feeling it. I even take an allergy pill every morning when I wake up, and it's not even working. I feel like I have to take 4 different kinds of allergy brands to get everything to work. I don't know what it is, but for some reason, the allergy season, I mean, it came in full force. And then, you know, Mother Nature was like, oh, it's going to be hot. Then it's going to be freezing. And then you were feeling, okay, I'm a little bit of relief. And then she brings back the warm temperatures and the pollen. You know, we don't know what to do. So if you are suffering from allergies right now, coffee cheers to you. I hear you and I feel you. Because I, for one, will admit, and you guys hear it some mornings, you hear the stuffiness, you hear the mood. But yeah, it's a good thing we have coffee. Good thing we have coffee to get us through our day. Together, we will get through it. How are you guys making out? Check in, say hi, send us over your morning coffee view, 1-877-505-3692, 842. It is Thursday, May 28th already. Can you believe it? Winding down another month, but we are getting so close to the weekend. So that's got to put a smile on your face. And this weather forecast, oh, it's looking good.
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0: A mix of sun and cloud today, high of 20. Driving along the 400 into Barrie, a mix of sun and cloud. Temperatures hanging around 17. Clear skies overnight, low of 8. And for Friday, a mix of sun and cloud, high of 21 with a cloudy low of 8. Saturday, sunny skies, high of 18 with a low of 9. Sunday, bringing sunny skies with a high of 19. And a look ahead to Monday, a mix of sun and cloud, high of 19 with a low of 8 degrees.
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2: Well, the 400 lately traveled heading southbound, just minor off and on delays, but 427 southbound past Highway 7. We have a collision blocking the left lane and further south express Burnthorpe, a crash center lane block. And collision continues 401 West Collectors past the Allen. The right lane is blocked. 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I'm Dan Dealey. That's Hot Country Traffic.
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A mix of sun and cloud today, high of 17 overnight, dipping down to 8. And for Friday, a mix of sun and cloud, temperatures hanging around 21. Well, I am loving the forecast, and I know you are too. Sunshine, don't forget your sunglasses. It's almost as hot as your workday playlist with me, Tracy Lynn, on Hot Country 88.5.

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1: Construction ongoing on the northbound 400 approaching Innisfil Beach Road in the left lane. Also on the southbound side approaching Innisfil Beach, left lane's blocked with more construction. Heads up, the westbound Rutherford ramp to the southbound 400's closed off for construction as well. So look out for a delay southbound from Teston to Rutherford. Southbound 404 also slow from Elgin Mills to 16th Avenue. 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

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That's Hot Country Traffic.

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Click on that contest page. I am telling you, you definitely do not want to miss out. Let's say Dan and Shay, Luke Combs. You can get passes to North of Nowhere this summer with the campsite. And you also get a chance to vote for your favorite breakout artist. 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I'm Tracy Lynn.

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It's the perfect way to start the day. 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We'll give it to you. 1-877-505-3692. Hit us up on the text line. We'd love to hear from you. I'm Tracy Lynn, and this is High Country 885.

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1: Construction ongoing on the northbound 400 approaching Innisfil Beach Road in the left lane. Also on the southbound side approaching Innisfil Beach, left lane's blocked with more construction. Heads up, the westbound Rutherford Ranch to the southbound 400's closed off for construction as well. So look out for a delay southbound from Teston to Rutherford. Southbound 404 also slow from Elgin Mills to 16th Avenue. It's Bumper to Bumper. 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That's Hot Country Traffic.

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Well, that's it for me. TL is out. Enjoy your day. Have a good one. Enjoy the sunshine. Enjoy the warm temperatures. We'll be back together tomorrow. I promise you that. We will be back together tomorrow morning. All the fun starting up again at 6 a.m. Enjoy your workday playlist. And Ryan this afternoon will get you all the way back home. I'm Tracy Lynn. Oh, by the way, tomorrow she's a Bringin' Friday. So there's some good news. This is Hot Country 88.5.

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For ticket information and the complete stacked lineup, visit our website, hotcountry885.ca.

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1: 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Hot Country weather.
2: A mix of sun and cloud today, high of 20. Driving along the 400 into Barrie, a mix of sun and cloud. Temperatures hanging around 17. Clear skies overnight, low of 8. And for Friday, a mix of sun and cloud, high of 21 with a cloudy low of 8. Saturday, sunny skies, high of 18 with a low of 9. Sunday bringing sunny skies with a high of 19. And a look ahead to Monday, a mix of sun and cloud, high of 19 with a low of 8 degrees. On this episode of Hot Takes with me, Tracy Lynn, Aaron Rodgers is back with the Steelers for one final season. Yeah, okay, we'll take bets on that one. The CFL is changing the game. 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
11: It's Dana here with all of your upcoming epic country concerts. This is your last chance to get Luke Combs tickets. He's coming to Rogers Stadium in Toronto for back-to-back shows on June 5th and 6th. Don't miss out. These shows are going to be absolutely amazing. On June 12th, we have Tim Hicks. He's stopping by the Opera House in Toronto. Then Post Malone and Jelly Roll will be bringing their Wild Stadium tour to Rogers Stadium on June 16th. Bailey Zimmerman will be heading to RBC Amphitheater on June 18th. And we have Megan Maroney. She's bringing her Cloud 9 tour to Scotiabank Arena in Toronto on June 20th. This July, one of my absolute favorites, Little Big Town, they're going to be hitting up OLG stage at Falls View Casino in Niagara Falls, July 10th. And July 16th is a day that you want to mark on your calendar because, get this, we've got Ella Langley. She was just announced for TD Coliseum in Hamilton. We've got Tim McGraw. He'll be at RBC Amphitheater on July 16th. Finally, just announced Dean Brody and the Racklaws at RBC Amphitheater on September 24th. Stick around on Hot Country for more concert announcements, plus some upcoming giveaways like Tim McGraw tickets and more North of Nowhere Music Festival tickets.
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3: A mix of sun and cloud today, high of 20. Driving along the 400 into Barrie, a mix of sun and cloud. Temperatures hanging around 17. Clear skies overnight, low of 8. And for Friday, a mix of sun and cloud, high of 21 with a cloudy low of 8. Saturday, sunny skies, high of 18 with a low of 9. Sunday, bringing sunny skies with a high of 19. And a look ahead to Monday, a mix of sun and cloud, high of 19 with a low of 8 degrees.
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Even my kids love it. Pure good vibes.

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2: A mix of sun and cloud today, high of 20. Driving along the 400 into Barrie, a mix of sun and cloud. Temperatures hanging around 17. Clear skies overnight, low of 8. And for Friday, a mix of sun and cloud, high of 21 with a cloudy low of 8. Saturday, sunny skies, high of 18 with a low of 9. Sunday, bringing sunny skies with a high of 19. And a look ahead to Monday, a mix of sun and cloud, high of 19 with a low of 8 degrees. On this episode of Hot Takes with me, Tracy Lynn, Aaron Rodgers is back with the Steelers for one final season. Yeah, okay, we'll take bets on that one. The CFL is changing the game. The NHL Conference Finals are heating up, and Jelly Roll lands the official anthem for the Stanley Cup playoffs. 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

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Because sometimes all you need is a little peace and a rhythm that gets you through the day. 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

we were cool with that. 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
0: 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Hot Country weather.
3: A mix of sun and cloud today, high of 20. Driving along the 400 into Barrie, a mix of sun and cloud. Temperatures hanging around 17. Clear skies overnight, low of 8. And for Friday, a mix of sun and cloud, high of 21 with a cloudy low of 8. Saturday, sunny skies, high of 18 with a low of 9. Sunday, bringing sunny skies with a high of 19. And a look ahead to Monday, a mix of sun and cloud, high of 19 with a low of 8 degrees.
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Josh Ross in Trouble, Hot Country 88.5. It's Ryan, and thanks so much for having me on your sunny Thursday afternoon. 17 degrees from the top of the 400 to the bottom of the 400. Got full weather details coming up in just a little bit. Today, National Hamburger Day, and you know, we can go on and talk in circles about what should or should not be on a hamburger. I get it, but I did want to talk about this Vegas restaurant that sold the world's most expensive burger for a whopping $5,000. Got to wonder what's on it. I'll tell you. It's ultra-rare Kobe beef topped with black truffles, foie gras, and infused with real gold leaf. Can we stop putting gold on everything? It's like you're turning your digestive tract into like a jewelry store. Like, we don't need to consume gold. It has no flavor. I feel like it probably has no nutritional value. What is it doing there? And also black truffles. You can argue with me if you want on this one. I don't like the flavor of it. We got, like, you know when you go to a restaurant, they're just like, hey, you can get regular fries or you can upcharge for $10 and get the black truffle parm fries. And it's like, no. Black truffle tastes like old feet. Like, if old feet had a flavor, it would be black truffle. It's just not for me. So leave it off my burger and make it cheaper.

0: Josh Dump and Johnny Walker back to me on Hot Country 88.5. I'm Ryan. Thanks so much for having me on this afternoon. For those of you that are new to country music, an artist by the name of David Nail, back in 2013, he had a 3-time platinum hit called Whatever She's Got. It's a fantastic song. And so when that song came out, everybody was like, oh my God, this guy's going to be the next big thing in country music. And so he actually parted ways with his record label. He said he was feeling restricted, and then he went through some mental health struggles. Well, it's been 10 long years since we got new music from David Nail, but recently, on the Grand Ole Opry stage, he announced that he's coming back with a brand new album.
1: Officially have a date of August 21st, and it's called Flowers.
0: And you know what? When you see the video on social media, you can tell how nervous he was to make this announcement. It's like a rebirth for him, but it's just so exciting to know that a country star can still make it back to country music. You know what I mean? Like he went away, he dealt with his mental health. He's still working on it, but he knows that he finds truth, passion, and meaning with country music. And it's probably part of his therapy too. And I'll tell you one thing, this song is going to be pretty therapeutic for you. Back from 2013, a 3-time platinum country song, David Nail and Whatever She's Got. Hot

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2: We still have construction on the go for the 400 northbound at Highway 12. Road crews are working the right lane. And on the southbound side of the 400 approaching Innisfil Beach Road, construction blocking the left lane. The 401 at Salem Road, the northbound Salem Road ramp to the westbound 401 is blocked because of a stalled vehicle. 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I'm Richard Martin. That's Hot Country Traffic.
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Morgan Griffiths and Jess being me, Hot Country 88.5, sunshine outside right now, 70 degrees, full weather details coming up in just a bit. We got a beautiful weekend ahead of us, even more so because, well, the Hot Country Countdown featuring Tracy Lynn, our very own Tracy Lynn from the Hot Country Morning Show, will air Saturday morning, 9 a.m. until noon, and Sunday afternoon, noon until 3. She's going to count down country music's hottest 40 songs. She'll have the breakout artist, which is Rosewood Avenue, which is so exciting. They're an incredible duo. She'll have the hot seat, pick it or kick it this week, but also she'll have another chance for you to win some Luke Combs tickets. Not only on our website right now do you have a chance, but also if you listen to the Hot Country Countdown with Tracy Lynn this weekend, be listening for that cue to text y'all for some Luke Combs tickets. Rogers Stadium, June 5th. She said.

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0: Here's Ryan with his most people are good story of the day.
1: So cool. So cool. Luke Combs is using his little personal hobby of sports card collecting and trading to make some difference in this world. So he just raised over $150,000 for an Indiana specialty hospital called A Rosy Place for Children. And he did it through his initiative called Packs for Purpose. Do you remember when we were talking about this a little while ago? He was looking for packs of cards to rip open. He was going to team up with a bunch of trading card stores to do this. So he would go live, open these packs up. If there was awesome cards, he would auction them off right there live in front of people. And people would just bid, and the highest bidder would win that card. And so all the money went to this hospital. This hospital actually says that this single donation is going to provide 200 free stays for medically fragile kids. I mean, how amazing is that? You know, there's people out there that, yeah, they're using this whole trading card sort of situation to live out their inner childhood nerd fantasies, and that's great. There's people literally beating each other up in parking lots for Pokemon cards and trading cards too. But Luke Combs is out here just turning sports cards into like a super. It's a superpower for families that need it the most. I mean, heck, keep ripping those cards open, keep ripping those packs open, Luke, because you're making a difference in the world, my man.
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2: King Brown is kicking things off, and he defends his intense dislike for ranch dressing.
3: I feel like people are just, I don't know why they're fixated on ranch. It was originally barbecue sauce and mustard got thrown in, but like if you pick ranch over barbecue sauce, you're crazy.
4: So you mean to tell me like you won't have ranch with pizza? 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
3: That's nasty. That is nasty. Okay. I remember in elementary school specifically, I saw a girl do that, and then she did it on her oranges after, and I think that's where I fell out of love with it.
2: Alan Jackson's final show is going to feature George Strait and Lainey Wilson. The concert name, The Last Call. One More for the Road, the finale, will take place on Saturday, June 27th in Nashville at the Nissan Stadium. Other stars include Little Big Town, Jake Owen, Thomas Rhett, Luke Bryan, Luke Combs, Riley Green, Cody Johnson. What a lineup. And a California rancher's wife had her dying wish fulfilled. Luke Bryan held a concert on her property. And that's the lowdown.
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1: This has got to be arguably the best looking weekend of all time. 8 degrees clear tonight in the GTA, 23 sunny for your Friday, 19 sunny for your Saturday, 20 sunny for your Sunday. Oh my gosh, now what does it look like up north in Barrie? Similar situation. 8 degrees clear tonight, 22 sunny for your Friday, 18 sunny for your Saturday, 19 sunny for your Sunday. I mean, come on. That is the perfect weather right there. 17 degrees from the top of the 400 to the bottom of the 400. We got sunshine outside. It's got to feel good today, y'all.
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Country 88.5. It's Ryan on your Thursday afternoon. Look at that. This is not me telling you that my week has gone by fast, because that's the complete opposite. It's just that it's so beautiful outside, I lost track of time. It's sunny outside right now. 17 degrees. Full of the details coming up in just a bit. Also coming up, Carly Pearce shares why she needed some champagne on set when she was filming her intimate music video with Riley Green. That's next on the Rumor Report.

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4: Have you seen the music video for Carly Pearce and Riley Green's song, If I Don't Leave, I'm Gonna Stay? It's steamy. It's romantic. Thing is that if you know that they have been best buds for so many years, like, you could probably tell that there's not a lot of sexual tension between the two, but it's still pretty good, though. And in fact, actually, Carly Pearce recently opened up about how awkward it felt to get that close to Riley Green on set.
5: They were like, okay, guys, it's like, you know, noon on like a Tuesday. They're like, all right, we're going to start with this. And they're like, get in there. And I was like, I need a bottle of champagne right now. And oddly, like we both said, for about 30 seconds, it was like, this is so awkward. Yeah. Like, how are we going to ever do this? Like, I think his mustache like touched my lip and I was like, oh my God.
6: Yeah. People just fainted at the thought of that.
5: I know, right? Yeah. I know. I mean, like, I felt the stash up
6: swooning
5: there.
6: Swooning happening everywhere.
5: I know. But after that, it was oddly like totally fine.
4: Carly Pearce is making it sound like it's tough to work with Riley Green on an intimate music video. There's hundreds of people listening to that right now, just screaming at the radio, just saying, I'll do it.
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7: Good afternoon. Looking at some slowdowns on the northbound 400 past Weatherford Road, but at least troubles there were cleared away. Eastbound 401 on the ramp to the north 427. Eastbound 401 on the ramp to the north 400. MTO crews are on scene for a broken down vehicle in the right lane. No recent difficulties on the west 401. It is filling in, though, quite heavily from Warden all the way across to the 427. 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I'm Jennifer Young. That's Hot Country Traffic.
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Country 88.5 on your beautiful sunny Thursday afternoon. I'm Ryan. Thanks so much for having me on. Pretty exciting news, actually. York Region's biggest dog festival is officially back, and we want you to be a part of it for free. So make sure you're hanging out with me all next week in the afternoon for your chance to win. I'm going to play a cue to text. When you hear, just text your name plus bark to 1-877-505-3692 for your chance to win. I could be calling you back with a four-pack of tickets to Barkham 2026, happening June 13th and 14th at Markham Museum. So good luck, and be listening next week, y'all.

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0: Country 88.5. It's Ryan. Hopefully having a great day. Thanks so much for allowing me to be a part of it. So a huge congratulations goes out to Zach Brown and his wife, his new wife now, Kendra Scott. They just recently tied the knot in a cliffside destination wedding in Santorini, Greece. Beautiful. That place is stunning, by the way. Apparently, it was an intimate event. Not a lot of people were involved or invited for that matter. 8 of the couple's children were present. So that was cute to have the whole family involved in that. And, you know, I'm so happy for them. But it's incredibly risky to get married in Santorini in Greece this time of year. And the reason why I'm saying this, and you may not know this or not, but this time of year, Santorini, the locals repaint the town white. Everything gets repainted white. And if they do that before peak tourist season to reflect sort of the scorching summer sun, it gets hot there. And so they want to kind of keep the buildings cool. So they paint everything white. And so they did that. And I'm sure they're doing that right now. So I just hope that, you know, Zach Brown didn't get too comfortable and decided to lean on some wet paint.
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0: This has got to be arguably the best looking weekend of all time. 8 degrees clear tonight in the GTA, 23 sunny for your Friday, 19 sunny for your Saturday, 20 sunny for your Sunday. Oh my gosh, now what does it look like up north in Barrie? Similar situation. 8 degrees clear tonight, 22 sunny for your Friday, 18 sunny for your Saturday, 19 sunny for your Sunday. I mean, come on. That is the perfect weather right there. 17 degrees from the top of the 400 to the bottom of the 400. We got sunshine outside. It's got to feel good today, y'all.
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2: Once again, construction crews still working on the southbound 400 approaching Innisfil Beach Road. The left lane was blocked. Northbound 400, really not too bad. Just some slowdowns from the 407 heading up towards Langstaff. Again, approaching Highway 9. Less to find it slow going on the 401 both ways across the city. No new problems. Northbound 410 at Derry. Watch out for a stalled vehicle in the HOV lane. 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I'm Jennifer Young. That's Hot Country Traffic.
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Zach McPhee and Smoke, Hot Country 88.5. You know, I want to give a shout out to Kane Brown. This guy is sort of shaking up the standard of the whole country music playbook, because traditionally when an artist is bringing out new music, they'll put an album together, they'll release an album, and then some of those songs from that album will get played on the radio as radio singles. Kane Brown, on the other hand, he's just like, I'm just going to do it on my own thing. It's his own schedule. He released his latest single, Woman. It's a great song. But there's no album attached to it yet. In fact, he doesn't even know when his next album's going to be out. In fact, he's just going to release singles as he goes on, and maybe, just maybe, he'll release a new album. But I like it because it's digestible that way. You know, you get to listen to a Kane Brown song, get familiar with it, and then move on to the next single. Instead, there's other artists out there that are just like, here's all 40 of the songs. Listen to them.

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0: Sully Burroughs, Put It On Me on Hot Country 88.5. Speaking of Put It On Me, I want to put some weekend wristbands for Northern Norway Music Festival on your wrist. Okay, July 16th to the 18th. 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
2: Once again, construction crews still working on the southbound 400 approaching Innisfil Beach Road. The left lane was blocked. Northbound 400, really not too bad. Just some slowdowns from the 407 heading up towards Langstaff. Again, approaching Highway 9. You'll also find it slow going on the 401 both ways across the city. No new problems. Northbound 410 at Derry. Watch out for a stalled vehicle in the HOV lane. Auto Shack now at participating Rota Plus. 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Hey, I'm Jennifer Young. That's Hot Country Traffic.
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Josh Ross and Scared of Getting Sober on High Country 88.5. You know, Josh Ross understands firsthand what it's like to be that breakout artist, you know? Like back in 2019, he moved down to Nashville. And then 3 years later, he released his first song, First Taste of Gone. And even though he's a huge artist now, he still understands what it's like to be the new kid on the block. And he understands that the most important thing for him is support from his fans and from people that listen to country. And that's why it's so important for you to go to our website right now, hotcountry885.ca. We have something happening called the Breakout Arts Competition. We've teamed up with Route 905 Country Festival to search for the next local breakout artist. We got 20 artists on our website right now. Go listen to their songs and you can vote. And you get one vote per day until May 29th. So make them count. But the winner is going to walk away with a performance slot at Route 905 Country Festival, an on-air interview with our very own Tracy Lynn, and a career-boosting prize pack from Birthday Cake Records. This is how it all starts. It just starts with you and clicking to vote.

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0: Rock Country 88.5, Casey Musgraves and Dry Spell. I'm Ryan. Thanks so much for having me on. No matter where we go now, we're always being asked to either tip or donate. One or the other, right? And so I found this study rather fascinating. It says that pretty much breaking a sweat can turn you into a more generous person. Researchers found that a massive hit of dopamine that you get from a post-workout leaves you feeling energized and happy. And so it makes you significantly more likely to donate to charity or even leave bigger tips. So that means that folks that maybe go to like an F45 or some sort of like HIIT workout, like Orange Theory, and then they go and hang out afterwards at lunch, they're more likely to tip a little bit more than those who wouldn't. And the reason why I'm bringing this up is because I feel like a lot of places are doing it all wrong. You know what I mean? You go to the LCBO and they're asking you to donate. I don't know. Do you? You don't have to, but I feel like you're less likely to donate there. But maybe if Orange Theory, F45, all these gyms on the way out, if they ask you to donate, maybe you're more likely to do so based off of this study. Even, hey, if somebody refuses to tip you, just tell them to literally take a hike. They might come back, get that little hit of dopamine from that little exercise they did, and maybe hand over a little extra money.
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0: Cool and clear overnight with a low of 8 degrees in the GTA. 24 and sunny for your Friday. 19 sunny for your Saturday. 20 degrees sunny for your Sunday. It's a perfect weekend. Book those tee times, y'all. Up north in Barrie, tonight 7 degrees and clear. 21 sunny for your Friday. 18 sunny for your Saturday. 19 sunny for your Sunday. That's the perfect temperature right there. It's the best, isn't it? From the top of the 400 to the bottom of the 400, right now it's 18 degrees. That's your Hot Country 88.5 weather.
1: 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Hot Country 88.5 traffic.
2: Typical delays, northbound 400 from Finch, heading up towards Langstaff. A little bit bunched up through Highway 9. Not aware of any recent trouble spots, though, on Highway 27 and through Nobleton and heading up towards Highway 9. In Barrie, southbound 400, still through Innisfil Beach Road. Had a construction set up blocking a lane. Auto Shack now at participating Rona Plus. 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That's Hot Country Traffic.
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14: It's Dana here with all of your upcoming epic country concerts. This is your last chance to get Luke Combs tickets. He's coming to Rogers Stadium in Toronto for back-to-back shows on June 5th and 6th. Don't miss out. These shows are going to be absolutely amazing. On June 12th, we have Tim Hicks. He's stopping by the Opera House in Toronto. Then Post Malone and Jelly Roll will be bringing their Wild Stadium tour to Rogers Stadium on June 16th. Bailey Zimmerman will be heading to RBC Amphitheatre on June 18th. And we have Megan Maroney. She's bringing her Cloud 9 tour to Scotiabank Arena in Toronto on June 20th. This July, one of my absolute favorites, Little Big Town, they're going to be hitting up OLG stage at Falls View Casino in Niagara Falls, July 10th. And July 16th is a day that you want to mark on your calendar because, get this, we've got Ella Langley. She was just announced for TD Coliseum in Hamilton. We've got Tim McGraw. He'll be at RBC Amphitheater on July 16th. Finally, just announced Dean Brody and the Racklaws at RBC Amphitheater on September 24th. Stick around on Hot Country for more concert announcements, plus some upcoming giveaways like Tim McGraw tickets and more North of Nowhere Music Festival tickets.
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Morgan Griffiths and Just Being Me, Hot Country 88.5. That song number five on the Hot 5 at 5. 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
1: 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Number three.

Come on. Well, song number three on the Hot 5 at 5, Carter, Faith, and Betty. Now that we got your heart rate all spiked up, let's slow things down a little bit. Song number two, Megan Maroney and Beautiful Things.

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1: Typical delays, northbound 400 from Finch, heading up towards Langstaff. A little bit bunched up through Highway 9. Not aware of any recent trouble spots, though, on Highway 27 and through Nobleton and heading up towards Highway 9. In Barrie, southbound 400, still through Innisfil Beach Road. Had a construction set up blocking a lane. 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I'm Jennifer Young. That's Hot Country Traffic.
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Tony and a man without a woman on High Country 88.5. It's Ryan. Thanks so much for having me on this afternoon. Usually when an artist is going to do a massive European tour, they've already done their research. They understand that there's a market for their music there. And so it's wild to think that Brad Paisley, his music expands so far that he's doing a massive run across Europe with Finland, Norway, Sweden, Denmark, Germany, and Switzerland all booked up for June. That's so exciting for him. It's going to be an awesome Euro trip. Here he is now. I'm Gonna Miss Her on Hot Country 88.5.

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0: We've all had those moments. Bad ideas, worse decisions, the stories you probably shouldn't tell. But we're gonna anyway.
1: But what was I thinking?
0: This is What Was I Thinking? Let's relive the regret.
2: You know, this story made me mad. It really did. There's a 62-year-old builder. His name is Jim Haynes. He was laying some concrete slabs outside of a university in 31-degree weather. It was so hot outside. And he was cooking. And so he's like, you know what? I'm going to shed some layers. He decides to take off his t-shirt, but he kept on his safety vest right over his bare skin. So he wasn't showing much. Well, apparently somebody at the university, couldn't handle his heat. And so they fired off a furious email to his boss and accused him of indecent exposure. A 62-year-old man working in the 31-degree weather, laying concrete slabs. He just wanted to stay cool. And so they thought he was, you know, that's frustrating for two reasons. One, I know construction workers, when they work in the sun all day, sometimes they get that, like, you know, that farmer's tan, that t-shirt tan. And something, if you don't want that, take it off, you know. But also, let's talk about, like, the Village People. You know that band? YMCA. Didn't the construction worker or part of that band just wear nothing but denim and a tool belt when they, you know, when they were on TV? And why can he do it? And this guy can't. I know I'm playing deeply devil's advocate in this situation, but I just feel like if he was so hot outside and he's 62 years old, let the guy cool off a little bit. My gosh.
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2: Might be one of those nights where you turn the AC off and you crank those windows open. Tonight in the GTA, 8 degrees and clear, 24 sunny for your Friday afternoon, 19 and sunny for your Saturday, 20 and sunny for your Sunday. If you're traveling up north of 400 into Barrie, 7 degrees and clear tonight, 21 mainly sunny skies for your Friday, 18 sunny for your Saturday, 19 sunny for your Sunday. So book those tee times now, because I feel like they're going to run out pretty quickly. It's the perfect weekend for golf. Right now, from the top of the 400 to the bottom of the 400, it is 18 degrees. That's your hot country 88.5 weather. I'm Ryan. Thanks so much for allowing me to be a part of your Thursday afternoon. Keep safe. Keep smiling, y'all.
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3: Slow down still. Southbound on the 400 approaching Innisfil Beach Road. Construction set up in the left lane. Northbound 400, typical delays from Finch all the way up towards Langstaff. Highway 27 northbound lanes are busy approaching Major McKenzie and also approaching into Nobleton. Not aware of any trouble spots in the 401 east or westbound. It is heavy going right across the city. It's the all-weather drive main event. 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I'm Jennifer Young. That's Hot Country Traffic.
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1: Quite jammed on the southbound 400. Troubles at Finch. Two right lanes are blocked with a crash. And now troubles on the southbound 400 ramp to the west. 401, it's a stalled vehicle in the right lane. Into Barrie, southbound on the 400. Still approaching Innisfil Beach Road. Had a construction set up in the left lane. Still causing a little bit of a slowdown. 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I'm Jennifer Young. That's Hot Country Traffic.
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4: Kane Brown is kicking things off, and he defends his intense dislike for ranch dressing.
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5: 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That is nasty. 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
4: Alan Jackson's final show is going to feature George Strait and Lainey Wilson. The concert name, The Last Call. One More for the Road, the finale, will take place on Saturday, June 27th in Nashville at the Nissan Stadium. Other stars include Little Big Town, Jake Owen, Thomas Rhett, Luke Bryan, Luke Combs, Riley Green, Cody Johnson. What a lineup. And a California rancher's wife had her dying wish fulfilled. Luke Bryan held a concert on her property. And that's the lowdown.
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7: Still troubles on the southbound 400 at Finch. There's a crash blocking the two right lanes. Southbound 400 ramp to west 401. Another stalled vehicle that's blocking the right lane again. Jane or west in better options. Northbound 400, it's improved. A little bit slow through Highway 7. Munching up still a little bit through Highway 9. Southbound 400 through Innisfil Beach Road. Last check, we still had maintenance crews working in the left lane. 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That's Hot Country Traffic.
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0: Hot Country 88.5 traffic. Still troubles on the southbound 400 at Finch. There's a crash blocking the two right lanes. Southbound 400 ramp to west 401. Another stalled vehicle that's blocking the right lane again. Jane or west in better options. Northbound 400, it's improved. A little bit slow through Highway 7. Munching up still a little bit through Highway 9. Southbound 400 through Innisfil Beach Road. Last check, we still had maintenance crews working in the left lane. 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I'm Jennifer Young. That's Hot Country Traffic.
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3: Not a bad route to our Thursday drive. Eastbound on the 401, still kind of slow going from Dixie through to about Kennedy. Westbound, you got a delay from Leslie all the way through to about Avenue Road. Southbound on the 400, approaching Innisfil Beach Road, there's construction going on right now in the left lane. Northbound Highway 10 at Old Baseline, right lane closed for construction. It's the all-weather drive main event. 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I'm Lori Turcotte. That's Hot Country Traffic.
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